That's right, this is Rozelle, your super DJ. We're going to bring it to you like this. 1,058 million watts, baby. Bring that back. That's right, you heard it here first, baby. A number one smash hit climbing up the charts, baby. To quench your thirst, remember.

Yo, jam is over? I just got here. 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Where the hoes at? Where are my niggas at? The fuck is Kamel at? Oh, it's over? That's the jam? 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

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Cleopatra, then your lipstick. Cleopatra, then your 6-inch heels catcher. She's headed to the pyramid. She's working at the

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0: hungry, naturally they would not kill the members from their own tribe, but in fear of dying, they would kill the weakest one of them. And then another weak one, and another weak one. 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
1: Yo, Star Trek, c'est pas Star Trek.
2: Exclusive, French Connection, you know how we do it?
1: Original.
2: Day live in here.
1: Flavor, yo.
2: Yeah,
1: feel it. C'est comme ça.
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And you know what I'm talking about. 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
1: Hello, welcome to the Dawn, playground for the new power generation. There are over 500 experiences to choose from. Here's a sample.
2: Yeah, niggas want an intro, huh? 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
1: This shows real intellectual muscle.
2: Is it? Is it?
0: If your system is whack, then you should hear. 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
1: 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When it comes to championship, we have it. And when it comes to dignitary, oh God, we're not talking about the business. We have it. First time, I don't know, so we can pass me far.

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Fuck it. We're here now, though.

watching the moves you make, you might want to stick to the basics. 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Slap on my flow, no